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1: Oh!

Well, it sounds like Six Flags is permanently closing its famous X2 roller coaster. Magic Mountain in California is where this one is actually housed. The park says it passed a safety test, but more than 100 riders have filed lawsuits about brain injuries and stuff recently. Yeah, you can't have that going on. But makes me wonder if they'll start to look into more other rides at Six Flags across the country. Like, I get safety, but don't take away our roller coasters.

What is up, y'all? Happy Friday Eve. I've taken to calling Thursdays that from now on. What do you think? Should we stick with it or should we ditch that one?

Hey, it's Ritter. An old teacher of mine once taught me, figures don't lie, but liars use figures. And I thought about that and continue to this day. And every now and then I come across a study or some sort of fact that I'm like, I don't know if I fully trust that. Well, I just found one of those exact studies. And we got to talk about it in a few. Hang on.

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4: Clouds hang around for most of this evening, with lows near 48. Tomorrow turns mostly clear, highs near 62, and a north wind at 10. Tomorrow night stays clear as lows settle into the low 40s. Saturday, just a few clouds and highs in the mid-60s. Sunday looks mostly sunny with highs near 68, winds shifting west at 10, and overnight lows in the low 40s. Monday keeps the sunshine going, highs in the low 60s.
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6: Bucky.

Figures don't lie, but liars use figures. That's a statement that stuck with me from an old teacher forever. What's up? It's Ritter. And then I'm like scrolling around and come across this article that posts that says smoking is 50% deadlier than it was decades ago. As I clicked on the article, it actually was more on my side of breaking down that researchers basically are saying now that smoking rates are at record lows for adults under the age of 50. The majority of people that are smoking are between the ages of 50 and 75 in a demographic that's more likely to be other health risks and things. So thus, it does look like the mortality rates are much, much higher. But you see what I mean? It's just I had to share because it's one of those perfect examples where I feel like any number that you get, you can twist it to justify your narrative. And yeah, I mean, truth be, the whole reason I even clicked on it is my first thought was, who actually really smokes anymore? Because I don't see it personally.

95.9 WBKY Stoughton, Janesville, and 99.5 Madison. You're in Bucky Country.

What's cracking? It's Ritter hanging with you. 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Because like there was a time where I was the overnight person. It always felt weird when everybody else was on a normal schedule and you're off. So like, you know, third shifters, I feel you.

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Hotter than the red on the cattle brand, 'cause she's a gold digger with a quick trigger, a cast iron skillet swinging.

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Like 50 different kinds before you even have any kind of symptoms? Apparently that's a real test. Yeah, I'll tell you more about it coming up.

0: We're gonna.
1: Sup, y'all? This is Ritter, and a huge game changer could be coming to the way that people medically treat or look at cancer. There's apparently now a new blood test that has been used and tested on over 23,000 people with no cancer symptoms, and it picked up early signs in over 200 of them. That's some kind of crazy, like, game-changing stuff where, I mean, you can start to detect these things much earlier just by a simple blood test. Man, science.
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4: Just the changes in everything in the world, and country music has changed so enormously over the last 2.5+ decades. How have you guys with Little Big Town, you've stayed true to yourself, but still adapting that sound to fit where country music has gone, but again, still staying with what your fans love about what you guys do?
5: Yeah, well, it kind of goes back to a question you asked earlier about the harmonies. And you had said we don't have a lead singer, and we don't. We've always called our harmony the lead singer. And so we have to keep that because that's our distinct sound. But we're fans of all this new country music. We're fans of all music. And so we want to stay relevant. We want our fans to grow with us. We want to get new fans. You know, we want the younger fans to also enjoy the music. And so we always evolve. Every record kind of evolves to be relevant to the time. And so where we keep the harmony as the most important consistent thing, the music, the melodies, or maybe the instrumentation and stuff like that do change so that it stays relevant with the times, but yet is

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1: Little Big Town plays at the Miller High Life Theater in Milwaukee this Friday night. 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

0: details.
1: Clouds hang around for most of this evening, with lows near 48. Tomorrow turns mostly clear, highs near 62, and a north wind at 10. Tomorrow night stays clear as lows settle into the low 40s. Saturday, just a few clouds and highs in the mid-60s. Sunday looks mostly sunny with highs near 68, winds shifting west at 10, and overnight lows in the low 40s. Monday keeps the sunshine going, highs in the low 60s.

Have you been outside at night the last couple of evenings? Whew, it's Ritter. I can definitely tell fall is in the air, and I'm here for it. How about you?

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Hey, it's Ritter. Whew. Anybody else wishing this was one of those 4-day weeks? Yeah, this Friday Eve seemed like it took a long time to come.

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0: Oh my gosh, nostalgia that I never wanted to look at again. Y'all remember Hamburger Helper? Yeah, it's hamburger noodles in a box. Well, it may be back in a really big way. Yeah, but we'll discuss in just a couple minutes.
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2: All right, I've got to ask a hair question for my daughter who's got very curly hair.
3: 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Girls.
2: Okay, so what do I tell? 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
3: 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Use products that are made for curly hair, use a diffuser, and go with it. We curly girls got to keep it curly. We got to stick together.
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6: Tonight stays mainly cloudy. Lows in the upper 40s with a northwest wind at 10 miles per hour. Skies turn mostly clear tomorrow. Highs in the low 60s and north winds around 10. Tomorrow night, clear skies and lows in the low 40s. Saturday brings mostly clear skies with highs in the mid 60s. Sunday, more sunshine. Highs near 68. Lows again in the low 40s. Winds becoming west at 10.
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ever have something you used to eat a lot in childhood that as you became an adult, you're just like, I swear I'm never eating that again? Like, yeah, Hamburger Helper, that was it for me. And, well, apparently right now, sales of Hamburger Helper are up about 15%. I mean, it makes sense. You know, things are getting tighter, budgets and whatnot, so it's a way to stretch out meals, stretch out food. Probably why, growing up, we ate a lot of Hamburger Helper. Like, I don't know, I still feel like, after as much as there's just no way I could ever eat it again. Do you have some sort of food that's the same way?

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3: Tonight stays mainly cloudy. Lows in the upper 40s with a northwest wind at 10 miles per hour. Skies turn mostly clear tomorrow. Highs in the low 60s and north winds around 10. Tomorrow night, clear skies and lows in the low 40s. Saturday brings mostly clear skies with highs in the mid 60s. Sunday, more sunshine, highs near 68, lows again in the low 40s, winds becoming west at 10.
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3: Kimberly, Little Big Town has been the same core four people for more than 25 years. From your perspective, what has helped the four of you remain friends, partners, a creative band for this long?
4: Oh, what a great question. You know, when Karen and I had this idea 27 years ago or so, we knew that we wanted to find guys that we could live with. And we had no idea it would be 26 years worth of living together. But we knew that it would be important that we loved each other. And I think something magic just happened when the four of us came together. Not only could we made harmonies together, but it was the beginning of a bond that took us through the highest of highs, both business wise and also personally, having babies and raising kids together, and then the lowest of lows, both business wise and personally, with losses that we've all been through, and everything in between, all the life that you live day to day. And I think we're closer than we've ever been. We understand each other more than we've ever been. We don't always agree on everything at all, but we're okay with that. You know, it's like a family. You're not going to agree with everybody all the time, but we work it out. And rarely ever does it, you know, even move into a hard discussion, just because usually we're all on the same page and we just adore each other and try to help each other through the hard times. And so I hope that answers your question. It's just a surprise, you know. It's a blessing and a surprise that we're still here so much later than that, those first plans and dreams. It's amazing.
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5: Tonight stays mainly cloudy. Lows in the upper 40s with a northwest wind at 10 miles per hour. Skies turn mostly clear tomorrow. Highs in the low 60s and north winds around 10. Tomorrow night, clear skies and lows in the low 40s. Saturday brings mostly clear skies with highs in the mid 60s. Sunday, more sunshine. Highs near 68. Lows again in the low 40s. Winds becoming west at 10.

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It's a simple recipe. 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Cause she's a gold digger with a quick trigger. 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
2: The Atlanta Braves are moving on.
3: 2-2. Got him swinging. Strike three. The Braves win. And it's off to Los Angeles. It was do or die for the Braves. And they said, we ain't dying today. And they bury the Phillies right here in Atlanta, Georgia. And the Braves are off to take on the Dodgers.
2: Final score was 6-2, and you heard it all on the Braves Radio Network. The NLDS starts on Saturday. In the NFL, Week 4 kicked off with the Browns and the Steelers, and Cleveland came out on top 27-24, thanks to Andre Smith's 56-yard field goal that came late in the game. Cleveland is 3-1 for the first time since 2021. In the WNBA, the Aces eliminated the Fever from the playoffs, coming out on top 94-83. Asia Wilson led the way, dropping 36 points to go along with 10 rebounds.
4: Tonight we'll hold on to mostly cloudy skies with lows near 48. Skies clear out nicely today, temperatures reaching the low 60s as winds come out of the north around 10. By this evening, lows drop into the low 40s under clear skies. Tomorrow stays mostly clear with highs in the mid 60s. Then, Sunday brings bright and sunny conditions. Highs near 67, lows in the low 40s, and winds turning west at 10.

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2: Thursday night football saw the Browns and Steelers go down to the wire, but Cleveland's Andre Schmidt hit a 56-yard field goal, and the Browns held on to win it 27-24. Cleveland is 3-1 for the first time since 2021. The Eagles are likely to be without wide receiver Devontae Smith for week 4 as he's dealing with a hamstring injury. They're taking on the Rams, who are likely to have wide receiver Puka Nacua back. In baseball, the Braves are headed to the NLDS to face the Dodgers after defeating the Phillies 6-2, and it all started with a Michael Harris 3-run homer in the first inning. In the NBA, All-Star center and All-NBA center Jalen Duren has agreed to a 5-year, $200 million contract to return to the Pistons. And in the WNBA, the Aces eliminated the Fever from the playoffs, coming out on top 94-83. Asia Wilson dropped 36 points to go along with 10 rebounds.
3: Tonight, we'll hold on to mostly cloudy skies with lows near 48. Skies clear out nicely today, temperatures reaching the low 60s as winds come out of the north around 10. By this evening, lows drop into the low 40s under clear skies. Tomorrow stays mostly clear with highs in the mid-60s. Then, Sunday brings bright and sunny conditions, highs near 67, lows in the low 40s, and winds turning west at 10.

0: is 3-1 for the first time since 2021. The Eagles are likely to be without wide receiver Devontae Smith for week 4 as he's dealing with a hamstring injury. They're taking on the Rams, who are likely to have wide receiver Puka Nacua back. In baseball, the Braves are headed to the NLDS to face the Dodgers after defeating the Phillies 6-2, and it all started with a Michael Harris 3-run homer in the first inning. In the NBA, All-Star Center and All-NBA Center Jalen Duren has agreed to a 5-year, $200 million contract to return to the Pistons. And in the WNBA, the Aces eliminated the Fever from the playoffs, coming out on top 94-83. Asia Wilson dropped 36 points to go along with 10 rebounds.
1: Tonight, we'll hold on to mostly cloudy skies with lows near 48. Skies clear out nicely today, temperatures reaching the low 60s as winds come out of the north around 10. By this evening, lows drop into the low 40s under clear skies. Tomorrow stays mostly clear, with highs in the mid-60s. Then, Sunday brings bright and sunny conditions. Highs near 67, lows in the low 40s, and winds turning west at 10.
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2: 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Cleveland.

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2: Thursday Night Football saw the Browns and Steelers go down to the wire, but Cleveland's Andre Schmidt hit a 56-yard field goal, and the Browns held on to win it 27-24. Cleveland is 3-1 for the first time since 2021. The Eagles are likely to be without wide receiver Devontae Smith for Week 4 as he's dealing with a hamstring injury. They're taking on the Rams, who are likely to have wide receiver Puka Nacua back. In baseball, the Braves are headed to the NLDS to face the Dodgers after defeating the Phillies 6-2, and it all started with a Michael Harris 3-run homer in the first inning. In the NBA, All-Star center and All-NBA center Jalen Duren has agreed to a 5-year, $200 million contract to return to the Pistons. And in the WNBA, the Aces eliminated the Fever from the playoffs, coming out on top 94-83. Asia Wilson dropped 36 points to go along with 10 rebounds.
3: Tonight, we'll hold on to mostly cloudy skies with lows near 48. Skies clear out nicely today, temperatures reaching the low 60s as winds come out of the north around 10. By this evening, lows drop into the low 40s under clear skies. Tomorrow stays mostly clear with highs in the mid-60s. Then, Sunday brings bright and sunny conditions, highs near 67, lows in the low 40s, and winds turning west at 10.
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Here at Bucky Country, we're not a bunch of math majors. We don't have to be because it's so easy to hear that we're playing way more music. Bucky

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2: Thursday Night Football saw the Browns and Steelers go down to the wire, but Cleveland's Andre Schmidt hit a 56-yard field goal, and the Browns held on to win it 27-24. Cleveland is 3-1 for the first time since 2021. The Eagles are likely to be without wide receiver Devontae Smith for Week 4 as he's dealing with a hamstring injury. They're taking on the Rams, who are likely to have wide receiver Puka Nacua back. In baseball, the Braves are headed to the NLDS to face the Dodgers after defeating the Phillies 6-2, and it all started with a Michael Harris 3-run homer in the first inning. In the NBA, All-Star center and All-NBA center Jalen Duren has agreed to a 5-year, $200 million contract to return to the Pistons. And in the WNBA, the Aces eliminated the Fever from the playoffs, coming out on top 94-83. Asia Wilson dropped 36 points to go along with 10 rebounds.
3: Tonight, we'll hold on to mostly cloudy skies with lows near 48. Skies clear out nicely today, temperatures reaching the low 60s as winds come out of the north around 10. By this evening, lows drop into the low 40s under clear skies. Tomorrow stays mostly clear with highs in the mid-60s. Then, Sunday brings bright and sunny conditions. Highs near 67, lows in the low 40s, and winds turning west at 10.
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0: Reed and Chelsea with you. Brewers kicking off their series tomorrow night against the Padres.
1: How do you feel about it, Reed?
0: Well, I want to say to Cubs fans, and I mean this sincerely, I'm not going to rub this in. What a ripoff for you guys. You get two games, 9 o'clock first pitches.
1: Oh, yeah.
0: Because it's out at the Padres, California. Yeah. I mean, what a ripoff for your playoff experience.
1: Yep.
0: And that's a 7 o'clock San Diego time. Why couldn't they have had that game? Those games be at 6?
1: Yeah.
0: At least give you 8 o'clock?
1: Right.
0: I mean, my gosh. So for the Cubs fans, yikes. To Craig Counsell, I say, what's up?
1: Oh, Reed, you don't have to say that.
0: So the Brewers Padres, best of 5. Okay. The Miz pitching tomorrow night, as Chelsea said the other day.
1: And I'm pumped about the game time tomorrow night.
0: Yeah, you going to watch, Chels?
1: I am.
0: You going to watch every pitch? You're going to be on your phone.
1: With popcorn. I need the food, but
0: doing a great job of, because I actually did watch a little bit before I went to bed of the Padres-Cubs the first game, and they're maintaining that pitch clock. I mean, it's not getting...
1: Oh, really?
0: You know, I think a few years ago at the playoffs, it's like, are we really going to enforce it? They're enforcing it.
1: Oh, nice.
0: Now, it's not the World Series or anything.
1: Keep it going.
0: But keep it moving.
1: Yeah.

0: Reed and Chelsea with you. All right, hopefully you don't get unlucky here. The NASA telescope is nearing its final orbit.
1: What?
0: NASA's Swift Observatory, launched in 2004, is expected to re-enter Earth's atmosphere by the end of the year after a rescue attempt failed. The rescue spacecraft used too much fuel recovering from an uncontrolled spin.
1: What?
0: So they ran out of gas and basically couldn't do it. So this Swift, no relation to Taylor Swift or no, I don't think, it's 2004, so that's before, even before Taylor Swift's time. To study gamma ray bursts and other brief cosmic events, and some hardware could survive reentry without burning up, but the tracking company says the chance of serious harm or property damage is very small.
1: Oh, my gosh.
0: So it's going to hit somebody.
1: Are you kidding me?
0: And they're going to go, just my luck. But the hopefully they just fall in the ocean.
1: I can't with these stories. How does this stuff happen?
0: Yeah, no, it's, and I don't know that they'll ever, I mean, how do you tell if it survived the burn up of the atmosphere?
1: Right.

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It's free and easy. 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

0: Reading Chelsea with you. Chelsea, how many miles do you think you should put on a pair of shoes before you get new ones? And how would anyone ever guess?
1: Stinky. I don't know.
0: Sure. 300 to 500 miles.
1: Is that right?
0: Mm-hmm.
1: Okay.
0: Now, unless you are counting your steps in the same shoes and only while you have your shoes on every day, and then you are...
1: Right. How are you keeping track of that?
0: Translating that into miles.
1: I think
0: be a challenge.
1: A better thing is like amount of time. Although you do a different amount of walking.
0: And I would imagine 300 miles running is not the same
1: right.
0: That's wear a good on point. The tread as walking.
1: Yep.
0: But they also, and I've been guilty of this, new insoles do not replicate
1: right.
0: or repair collapse cushioning.
1: No.
0: And I had this in my mind where it's like, well, I'll just buy these inserts and then these shoes will go on forever. Chelsea's like, that's not how shoes work.
1: Not at all.
0: So get yourself a better pair of shoes. They also say avoid radiators and hot dryers for your shoes. So if you wash them, don't throw them in the dryer and have them bounce around in there.
1: Okay. I need to tell a little bit of a story about that. We have an insert that goes into our dryer that you turn the dryer on and the shoes stay like on this level platform and it like doesn't toss them around, but like heats them up to dry.
0: And I did not know
1: never
0: that.
1: Ever used it because I'm like,
0: what does it connect to? How does it not spin?
1: It just connects to something like
0: that doesn't spin.
1: Reed, I've never put it in.
0: How often do people actually wash their shoes?
1: I wash the kids' shoes often, but I've actually more lately been hand washing them instead of putting them in the actual thing.
0: Yeah.

0: Reed and Chelsea with you. Some football to, well, first off, Brewers this weekend. Saturday, Sunday, we've got Sunday 3 o'clock, right?
1: Yeah, it is.
0: Saturday is tomorrow night.
1: And the Packer game is noon. Oh yeah, it's noon.
0: Yeah, it's noon. Yeah. So it's okay. It's all falls well. If you're like me, Badgers, Packers will not interfere with the Brewers too much. You could have a little overlap Sunday, end of the Packers to the start of the Brewers.
1: Oh, okay.
0: But for the most part, it's very nice.
1: It's a full sports weekend.
0: Yes. Now, we have a pumpkin patch potentially for our daughter's birthday that Chelsea wants to make sure we can do. And so if I DVR the Packer game.
1: People don't say DVR anymore. Record.
0: If I tape the Packer game, then don't text me. I will be off the grid. I pay no attention to my phone. I don't want alerts. I don't want anybody to screw it up for me.
1: The pumpkin patch Saturday. That's
0: okay.
1: What we talked about.
0: Well, then if I'm taping the Badger game,
1: right?
0: You know what happens then is if people text me, man, what a get. I want to answer you.
1: Right.
0: You know, if I'm watching it live, I'll reply to your text.
1: Mm-hmm.
0: And I'm so glad I watched the Penn State game. You know, that was live.
1: I listened to it
0: and then I watched it at the end because people are texting me and I was able to text them back.
1: People were texting.
0: Oh yeah, we got some not safe. You know, can't air comments on there like excitedly. Like,
1: oh, wow.
0: You know, we'd have to bleep those out. So no, people were jazzed in my inbox, and I was just like, as deservedly so. What a game.
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Mostly sunny today with highs near 60 and north winds near 10. Tonight, clear skies and lows dipping to 41. Tomorrow stays mainly sunny, highs in the mid-60s, then partly cloudy overnight with lows in the upper 40s. Sunday looks clear, highs in the upper 60s, lows falling to the low 40s, winds turning west at 10. Monday, more clear skies, highs in the low 60s, lows again in the low 40s. 90-

country music news. A lot of you, I think, have heard this story by now, but Taste of Country was talking about how Ella Langley says her now signature bangs began with a bad haircut she gave herself roughly 20 minutes before a show. After taking off her cowboy hat during a windy performance, she liked how her hair fell around her face and decided to trim the fringe herself, then immediately thought, this looks terrible. The timing was especially rough because she was due to shoot artwork for her first record the following week. So instead of trying to hide or correct it, she and her team committed the look. The bangs became a defining part of her image, and Ella now says she likely will not change them. Now, the thing about bangs, and Chelsea taught me this when she had bangs, they're a lot of work. I mean, you can't just roll out of bed, throw it up in a ponytail. The bangs do take effort.

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0: There's Chelsea Amreed. Wisconsin's latest forward exam results show about 53%. Don't want to flip those numbers around.
1: Oh.
0: 53% of students show meeting standards in math and English language arts.
1: Oh.
0: So they released these results yesterday.
1: Oh. And

0: And they're pretty much flat.
1: Yeah, they usually take that in the spring.
0: Yeah, so they're flat for the previous two school years.
1: Okay, so no improvement.
0: English language arts proficiency improved about 1%. Math is essentially unchanged. I take a 1% as a couple kids guessed correct on some of the multiple choice, but, you know.
1: Do you remember taking the forward exam?
0: I do, but here's what I want to ask you. The revised scoring standards prevent direct comparisons with results before the 23-24 school year. You know, they changed the scoring standards. So we can't really compare before that.
1: Really?
0: Yeah, it's from the Milwaukee Journal Sentinel. So some of this is only worth to me so much because I don't know what we were like pre-pandemic.
1: Know, right. If it's better or...
0: You took that test seriously as a kid, I'm sure, right?
1: Very much.
0: Yeah, I did too. I'm like, yeah, let's show what we got. And I didn't even understand exactly what I was doing, but the teachers were like, we need you to show up that day.
1: They gave water bottles out. They gave snacks. I mean, it was like...
0: It was a big thing.
1: Yeah.
0: Which, in some ways, it was better than just sitting in class. It's like, let me sit here and, you know...
1: That's a good point.
0: And it was, and they're like, you, this does not affect your grade.
1: Right.
0: So I'm like, you know, but they're like, please try your best. But they were for everybody.
1: Getting everybody jazzed up, you know?
2: Millions of dollars in Medicaid fraud.
3: Medicaid fraud, improper payments, and money laundering.
4: Two women are accused of defrauding Wisconsin Medicaid.
2: Millions of dollars in property tax increases.
5: A hike in property taxes.
6: Property taxes statewide saw the largest increase in more than three decades.
2: That's Democrat David Crowley's plan. Crowley and the Democrats seem more interested in raising taxes to fund fraud than fight fraud. Crowley raised property taxes in Milwaukee County.
7: Crowley recommends increasing the property tax levy.
2: David Crowley even wants to expand the fraud-ridden state Medicaid program.
8: Are you in favor of expanding Medicaid?
9: Oh, absolutely.
2: The David Crowley plan. 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

0: Hey, it's Reed and Chelsea with you. All right, Chelsea, did you send me this viral baseball mom defending her husband?
1: Yeah, I did.
0: Do you want to explain? I can outline it or you can outline it. So there was a broadcast that showed this mom, Erica, carrying her baby and the food while her husband ate. And critics went crazy online. This deadbeat guy was, you know.
1: Yeah, yeah.
0: And she said, no. He offered to help repeatedly.
1: Yeah.
0: She said, no, just eat. Oh. He was grieving a childhood friend.
1: Oh,
0: and the game was meant to comfort him.
1: Can't judge what you see online from a quick little clip.
0: Her message was, viewers saw a brief moment, not their relationship.
1: Right,
0: the backlash caused real hurt.
1: Oh.
0: And people just... Now, I will say, strangers thought they were defending a mother.
1: Right.
0: So in some ways, their heart was in a good place.
1: Right. But you don't know the full story.
0: The fact that he was grieving a childhood friend is just like, how do you feel now?
1: That's tough.
0: I mean, it's even worse.
1: Yeah, it is.
0: Husbands, have not we all been there where it's like, can I help? No, I'm good. You sure? And sometimes I'm like, give me the bag. I look like a bum.
1: Yeah, right.
0: And we're at the zoo. Chelsea's pushing the stroller.
1: But then Reed doesn't want to carry a pink bag.
0: No, I've been a lot better with that since we had our daughter.
1: Oh, okay.
0: Yeah. Girl dad and boy dad.
1: Right.
0: But sometimes I'm like, just give me a backpack. Like I look like it through an airport. I'm like, I look terrible.
1: Right. No, you should be carrying all the bags to the airport.

0: Reed and Chelsea with you. It is our daughter's third birthday on Sunday. I think we're going to do a pumpkin patch.
1: Oh my gosh, I just had the epiphany that next year's her golden birthday.
0: Oh, yes it is. October 4th. That's wild. She, in some ways, wow, she's already three. And in other ways, mm-hmm. it's like, how have we only known you for 3 years? But this will be her fourth year of life. So, you know, that first 12 months does not count.
1: Oh, right.
0: So it is Grant longer than 3 years.
1: There's zero.
0: Yes. She's getting a little demanding. She wants an Elsa cake, which is from Frozen. She wants three candles to blow out, which is a reasonable ask for a child.
1: Yep.
0: But she said, I want to blow them out. Nobody else. And she's got a little bit of a cough. So it's like, well, so we've got this.
1: Thinking of getting those candles. That don't blow out? I know.
0: Did your parents ever do that to you?
1: Yes.
0: My uncle in Seattle did that to me for my 10th birthday.
1: Okay.
0: Great prank. And
1: I just think she would get, I don't think she's old enough.
0: What I don't like about that prank, though, again, you know me.
1: Just continue the spitting.
0: They're getting more aggressive.
1: Right.
0: And it's just like, oh, now it's a shower. So I don't love those for that reason.
1: Yeah.
0: But we've got a half-eaten chocolate cake in the freezer from Chelsea's birthday at the end of August that we're trying to maybe pass off as her cake. It does not look
1: that
0: like
1: sounds
0: Elsa.
1: That horrible.
0: She loves chocolate cake.
1: I know.
0: And I think, like, she just gets in these modes where it's like, I want an Elsa cake. And it's like, okay, here's a chocolate cake. Oh, yum.
1: You can buy, like, inserts to put on there.
0: Yeah, she's already got some, like, an Elsa
1: from
0: plastic
1: last
0: ring from last year's cake that she wants to stick in there.
1: Yeah,
0: go for it. So we can Elsa it up.

0: There's Chelsea. I'm Reed. All right, Chelsea. The grass is that we planted. This was the perfect rain. Nice, soft rain.
1: So it was a good time to plant the grass.
0: It was. Chelsea got this kickstand on her phone.
1: Yeah, I can't.
0: And it is worthless.
1: Yeah.
0: It's just an absolute tease is what it is.
1: It's really hard.
0: But she still tries to use it.
1: Okay, anywho.
0: I'm a little thrown off here. I have a kickstand on my phone, but my phone's bigger. So just...
1: It doesn't tumble as bad.
0: Do it horizontal, Chelsea.
1: You can't scroll as easily.
0: So as I get to be an old man... I'm very excited about our grass growing. This was the perfect rain, a soft rain.
1: So are you glad we planted the grass when we did?
0: Yes, and I missed all of that. That we had quite a bit of rain some weeks back, but I wonder if that would have washed it out a little bit.
1: It could have.
0: So it was a lot of rain.
1: Oh, it was.
0: I think this was potentially the perfect amount of rain. Now if we get some sunshine this weekend.
1: This was potentially the perfect timing.
0: Some people struggle to grow grass. It does not appear that will be our situation. Oh. And your dad said September into October is the perfect time. It's not too hot. If you try to plant that grass in July,
1: and the ground's crispy. Not super cold yet.
0: But the thing, too, is I've taken the hose and I've just watered it when it's dry. Like, sometimes daily. We have pretty sandy soil.
1: Yep.
0: So, if you're like, I planted it, it doesn't grow water a lot more than you think you need.
1: Oh.

0: Braden Chelsea with you. Chels, older adults, fewer are working. So Americans 55 and older, they have dropped by a few percentage points in how many of them work.
1: Okay.
0: They are down
1: to... Which is surprising.
0: 36, just under 37%, 36.9% are working. Now, this is 55 and older, so you got people in their 70s and their 80s. And,
1: right.
0: But 55 to 65...
1: Right.
0: Still some... Working years in there.
1: Mm-hmm.
0: Bank of America economists suggest stronger retirement investments may be encouraging people to stop working.
1: Oh, wow.
0: That's a theory, not proven.
1: Okay.
0: You've got the health problems and unexpected job losses and, you know, people, I think, even after the pandemic, it's like, you know, I'm not going back.
1: Right, right.
0: Like, I'm used to this. But in some ways, that's a positive that retirees can retire. On the flip side... There's a lot of people, there's a lot of companies that could use...
1: Oh, yeah. The workforce.
0: They could. So it's good and bad.
1: Okay.
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Mostly sunny today, with highs near 60 and north winds near 10. Tonight, clear skies and lows dipping to 41. Tomorrow stays mainly sunny, highs in the mid-60s, then partly cloudy overnight with lows in the upper 40s. Sunday looks clear, highs in the upper 60s, lows falling to the low 40s, winds turning west at 10. Monday, more clear skies, highs in the low 60s, lows again in the low 40s.

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1: She's more than just a pretty

0: Reed and Chelsea with you. All right, Chelsea, families are building backyard homes to keep their aging parents nearby as nursing home costs rise.
1: Yeah.
0: One son built a 1,000-square-foot home for his mom for about $110,000. What a guy.
1: Wow.
0: Another daughter becomes her mom's full-time caregiver. Backyard home arrangement. These are housing and family care arrangements.
1: Right.
0: Now, this
1: they're
0: article
1: together,
0: from People,
1: but they're separate space.
0: Well, yeah, the article from People wants to make, you know, they do not replace professional nursing care,
1: right.
0: Which people that need that, they need that.
1: Well, they need the, you know, the 24/7 care.
0: So I think what's interesting is you do get that space, and it's not just the kids that necessarily want space. You know, the parents might want that space too.
1: Oh, yeah.
0: Mm-hmm. But having them be close, check with your local zoning rules before you go build a 1,000-square-foot place in your backyard.
1: You can't just do that.
0: You can't just throw one up. And ask for forgiveness later, because that's
1: not how that works.
0: No, that's a fine, and they'll have to tear that thing down. But I think this is very nice. I think this is nice. You know, King of Queens is so great with...
1: Oh, yeah, he's down in the basement.
0: He's down in the basement. You know, and that's just, it could be a little too close for comfort.
1: Sure.
0: Your own space in the backyard? It's kind of like...
1: It appears Reed's hopping on board.
0: I'm not saying hopping on board. I'm saying this is very nice. Right? But thankfully, we hopefully are decades away from these discussions. But if our parents are listening, I want you to
1: know that. You are welcome in our backyard.
0: Chelsea.
1: Reed said so. You heard it here first.
0: Put up a nice tent. It'll be...

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0: Breeden Chelsea along with you. Chelsea might be making a big move here.
1: Yeah. I don't know, Reed. Well, I might regret it. But parents, please, please give us your advice. 910-912-6060. Our daughter is 3 this weekend. She is quite tall. She kind of just had a growth spurt. She's still in the crib, but she has so much stuff, junk in
0: stuffed
1: the crib.
0: Animals, nothing that's a choking hazard, but
1: blankets, books, stuffed animals. I mean, just
0: sleeps with a bottle of water,
1: dolls, all this stuff. And it's like she's been getting up in the middle of the night because there's so much stuff in there.
0: She doesn't have room.
1: And I'm sick of getting up in the middle of the night, to be candid with you. So we're like, do we move her to a big girl bed this weekend and just see?
0: Yeah, it's tough because once you do that, you never go back. And it may not fix her sleeping thing. She might just fill the big bed up with as much stuff.
1: More stuff.
0: You know, it's
1: how do you convince her? I don't know.
0: But I'm willing to take the risk because, well, you have gotten up the last two nights. I went on a good streak there of getting up. And she's just belligerent, you know? At 1 in the morning, she's just, you know, she gets very upset about nothing. And she's just crabby at the world. And maybe a big bed would help her.
1: So, parents, let us know, 910-912-6060. When did you move your kids to, like, a full bed? Like, that's what we're talking about, like, a full-size bed. We didn't do, we just got your full-size bed from college. I mean, it is very luxurious, actually.
0: Grant was already in at 3, though, right?
1: Because I was pregnant.
0: Because she was coming, yeah.
1: The crib.
0: And he loved it. He was great. But he's always been a great sleeper.
1: It's more room.
0: Well, he's always been a great sleeper, too.
1: That's true.

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6: Yeah.

0: Hey, it's Reed and Chelsea along with you. Talk some Brewers, talk some Packers and Badgers. I do want to say good luck to all the teams with homecoming tonight. And I remember my senior year of homecoming quite well. And after the game, went out and did some activities with toilet paper that, you know, after a football game, you're just on adrenaline anyway.
1: Right.
0: And be safe.
1: Okay.
0: You know, there was that very sad incident that happened a couple of years ago. And, you know, did some stuff that, I don't know, it's just be smart. You're 18, you're 17, you're 16, you know, just consequences. And then you got your dance probably tomorrow.
1: Yes.
0: Have fun with that. And the weather looks good.
1: It looks gorgeous.
0: A rainy homecoming, like a rainy prom. It's just like wah wah.
1: We've had that before.
0: Did we?
1: Yeah. Can't get pictures outside.
0: The girls have a bunch of umbrellas, or how does that work?
1: You don't really have pictures outside.
0: Just inside?
1: Yeah.
0: Yeah. So hope everybody has a safe and successful homecoming.

0: Reed and Chelsea with you. Brewers kicking off their series tomorrow night against the Padres.
1: How do you feel about it, Reed?
0: Well, I want to say to Cubs fans, and I mean this sincerely, I'm not going to rub this in. What a ripoff for you guys. You get two games, 9 o'clock first pitches.
1: Oh, yeah.
0: Because it's out
1: at the
0: in
1: Padres,
0: California. Yeah. I mean, what a ripoff for your playoff experience.
1: Yep.
0: And that's a 7 o'clock San Diego time. Why couldn't they have had that game, those games be at 6?
1: Yeah.
0: At least give you 8 o'clock?
1: Right.
0: I mean, my gosh. So for the Cubs fans, yikes. To Craig Counsell, I say, what's up?
1: Oh, Reed, you don't have to say that.
0: So the Brewers Padres, best of 5. Okay. The Miz pitching tomorrow night, as Chelsea said the other day.
1: And I'm pumped about the game time tomorrow night.
0: Yeah, you going to watch, Chels?
1: I am.
0: You going to watch every pitch? You going to be on your phone?
1: With popcorn. I need the food, but
0: doing a great job of, because I actually did watch a little bit before I went to bed of the Padres-Cubs the first game, and they're maintaining that pitch clock. I mean, it's not getting...
1: Oh, really?
0: You know, I think a few years ago at the playoffs, it's like, are we really going to enforce it? They're enforcing it.
1: Oh, nice.
0: Now, it's not the World Series or anything.
1: Keep it going.
0: But keep it moving.
1: Yeah.

a vehicle mostly to get where you want to go. You listen to a country station mostly for the music. That's why at Bucky Country, we're driven to play way more music.

Country music news. Kenny Chesney says Eric Church's return as an opener on his 2027 tour is meaningful because Eric has no professional need to do it. He's already a major headliner with his own devoted audience. Kenny believes Eric is joining simply because of their personal connection and says he wouldn't do it for anybody else. So Eric Church opening for anyone at this point is definitely interesting, but I think he's also so confident in who he is. It's like, yeah, I'll open for Kenny Chesney and have a good time with my buddy.

0: millions of dollars in Medicaid fraud.
1: Medicaid fraud, improper payments, and money laundering.
2: Two women are accused of defrauding Wisconsin Medicaid.
0: Millions of dollars in property tax increases.
3: A hike in property taxes.
4: Property taxes statewide saw the largest increase in more than three decades.
0: That's Democrat David Crowley's plan. Crowley and the Democrats seem more interested in raising taxes to fund fraud than fight fraud. Crowley raised property taxes in Milwaukee County.
5: Crowley recommends increasing the property tax levy.
0: David Crowley even wants to expand the fraud-ridden state Medicaid program.
6: Are you in favor of expanding Medicaid?
7: Oh, absolutely.
0: The David Crowley plan. Higher property taxes. More Medicaid fraud. America's PAC, paid for and is responsible for the content of this advertising, not authorized by any candidate or candidate's agent or committee.
8: Mostly sunny today, with highs near 60 and north winds near 10. Tonight, clear skies and lows dipping to 41. Tomorrow stays mainly sunny, highs in the mid-60s, then partly cloudy overnight, with lows in the upper 40s. Sunday looks clear. Highs in the upper 60s, lows falling to the low 40s, winds turning west at 10. Monday, more clear skies, highs in the low 60s, lows again in the low 40s.
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0: Reed and Chelsea with you. All right, hopefully you don't get unlucky here. The NASA telescope is nearing its final orbit.
1: What?
0: NASA's Swift Observatory, launched in 2004, is expected to re-enter Earth's atmosphere by the end of the year after a rescue attempt failed. The rescue spacecraft used too much fuel recovering from an uncontrolled spin.
1: What?
0: So they ran out of gas and basically couldn't do it. So this Swift, no relation to Taylor Swift or no, I don't think, it's 2004, so that's before, even before Taylor Swift's time, to study gamma ray bursts and other brief cosmic events, and some hardware could survive reentry without burning up, but the tracking company says the chance of serious harm or property damage is very small.
1: Oh my gosh.
0: So it's going to hit somebody.
1: Are you kidding me?
0: And they're going to go, just my luck. But the hopefully it'll just fall in the ocean.
1: I can't with these stories. How does this stuff happen?
0: Yeah, no, it's, and I don't know that they'll ever, I mean, how do you tell if it survived the burn up of the atmosphere?
1: Right.

95.9 WBKY Stoughton, Janesville, and 99.5 Madison. You're in Bucky Country.

0: bring Chelsea with you. Chelsea, how many miles do you think you should put on a pair of shoes before you get new ones? And how would anyone ever guess?
1: Stinky. I don't know.
0: Sure. 300 to 500 miles?
1: Is that right?
0: Mm-hmm.
1: Okay.
0: Now, unless you are counting your steps in the same shoes and only while you have your shoes on every day, and then you are...
1: Right. How are you keeping track of that?
0: Translating that into miles.
1: I think
0: be a challenge.
1: A better thing is like amount of time. Although you do a different amount of walking.
0: And I would imagine 300 miles running is not the same
1: right.
0: wear on the tread as walking.
1: Yep.
0: But they also, and I've been guilty of this, new insoles do not replicate
1: right.
0: or repair collapse cushioning.
1: No.
0: And I had this in my mind where it's like, well, I'll just buy these inserts and then these shoes will go on forever. Chelsea's like, that's not how shoes work.
1: Not at all.
0: So get yourself a better pair of shoes. They also say avoid radiators and hot dryers for your shoes. So if you wash them, don't throw them in the dryer and have them bounce around in there.
1: Okay. I need to tell a little bit of a story about that. We have an insert that goes into our dryer that you... turn the dryer on and the shoes stay like on this level platform and it like doesn't toss them around but like heats them up to dry. And
0: I never
1: used it because I'm like,
0: what does it connect to? How does it not spin?
1: It just connects to something like
0: that doesn't spin.
1: Reed, I've never put it in.
0: How often do people actually wash their shoes?
1: I wash the kids' shoes often, but I've actually more lately been hand washing them instead of putting them in the actual thing.
0: Yeah.

0: Reed and Chelsea with you. Some football to, well, first off, Brewers this weekend. Saturday, Sunday, we've got Sunday, 3 o'clock, right?
1: Yeah, it is.
0: Saturday is tomorrow night.
1: And the Packer game is noon. Oh, yeah, it's noon.
0: Yeah, it's noon, yeah. So it's okay. It's all falls well. If you're like me, Badgers, Packers will not interfere with the Brewers too much. You could have a little overlap Sunday, end of the Packers to the start of the Brewers.
1: Oh, okay.
0: But for the most part, it's very nice.
1: It's a full sports weekend.
0: Yes. Now, we have a pumpkin patch potentially for our daughter's birthday that Chelsea wants to make sure we can do. And so if I DVR the Packer game.
1: People don't say DVR anymore. Record.
0: If I tape the Packer game, then don't text me. I will be off the grid. I pay no attention to my phone. I don't want alerts. I don't want anybody to screw it up for me.
1: I thought we were going to the pumpkin patch Saturday. That's
0: okay.
1: What we talked about.
0: Well, then if I'm taping the Badger game,
1: right?
0: You know what happens then is if people text me, man, what a get? I want to answer you,
1: right?
0: You know, if I'm watching it live, I'll reply to your text.
1: Mm-hmm.
0: I'm so glad I watched the Penn State game. You know, that was live. I listened to it and then I watched it at the end because people are texting me and I was able to text them back.
1: People were texting.
0: Oh yeah, we got some. Not safe. You know, can't air comments on there like excitedly. Like, you know, we'd have to bleep those out. So no, people were jazzed in my inbox, and I was just like, as deservedly so. What a game!

0: There's Chelsea Amreed. Wisconsin's latest forward exam results show about 53%. Don't want to flip those numbers around.
1: Oh.
0: 53% of students chose meeting standards in math and English language arts.
1: Oh.
0: So they released these results yesterday.
1: Oh.
0: And they're pretty much flat.
1: Yeah, they usually take that in the spring.
0: Yeah, so they're flat for the previous two school years.
1: Okay, so no improvement.
0: English language arts proficiency improved about 1%. Math is essentially unchanged. I take a 1% as a couple kids guessed correct on some of the multiple choice, but, you know.
1: Do you remember taking the forward exam?
0: I do, but here's what I want to ask you. The revised scoring standards prevent direct comparisons with results before the 23-24 school year. You know, they changed the scoring standards, so we can't really compare before that.
1: Really?
0: Yeah, it's from the Milwaukee Journal Sentinel. So some of this is only worth to me so much because I don't know what we were like pre-pandemic.
1: Right. If it's better or...
0: You took that test seriously as a kid, I'm sure, right?
1: Very much.
0: Yeah, I did too. I'm like, yeah, let's show what we got. And I didn't even understand exactly what I was doing, but the teachers were like, we need you to show up that day.
1: They gave water bottles out. They gave snacks. I mean, it was like...
0: It was a big thing.
1: Yeah.
0: Which, in some ways, it was better than just sitting in class. It's like, let me sit here and, you know...
1: That's a good point.
0: And it was, and they're like, you, this does not affect your grade.
1: Right.
0: So I'm like, you know, but they're like, please try your best.
1: But they were getting everybody jazzed up, you know?

0: Hey, it's Reed and Chelsea with you. All right, Chelsea, did you send me this viral baseball mom defending her husband?
1: Yeah, I did.
0: Do you want to explain? I can outline it or you can outline it. So there was a broadcast that showed this mom, Erica, carrying her baby and the food while her husband ate. And critics went crazy online. This deadbeat guy, what's, you know.
1: Yeah, yeah.
0: And she said, no. He offered to help repeatedly.
1: Yeah.
0: She said, no, just eat. Oh. He was grieving a childhood friend, and the game was meant to comfort him.
1: Can't judge what you see online from a quick little clip.
0: Her message was, viewers saw a brief moment, not their relationship.
1: Right,
0: the backlash caused real hurt, and people just... Now, I will say, strangers thought they were defending a mother.
1: Right.
0: So in some ways, their heart was in a good place.
1: Right. But you don't know the full story.
0: The fact that he was grieving a childhood friend is just like, how do you feel now?
1: That's tough.
0: I mean, it's even worse.
1: Yeah, it is.
0: Husbands, have not we all been there where it's like, can I help? No, I'm good. You sure? And sometimes I'm like, give me the bag. I look like a bum.
1: Yeah, right.
0: And we're at the zoo. Chelsea's pushing the stroller.
1: But then Reed doesn't want to carry a pink bag.
0: No, I've been a lot better with that since we had our daughter.
1: Oh, okay.
0: Yeah. Girl dad and boy dad.
1: Right.
0: But sometimes I'm like, just give me a backpack. Like I look like it through an airport. I'm like, I look terrible.
1: Right. No, you should be carrying all the bags to the airport.

0: Reed and Chelsea with you. It is our daughter's third birthday on Sunday. I think we're going to do a pumpkin patch.
1: Oh my gosh, I just had the epiphany that next year's her golden birthday.
0: Oh, yes it is. October 4th. That's wild. She, in some ways, wow, she's already three. And in other ways, mm-hmm. it's like, how have we only known you for 3 years? But this will be her fourth year of life. So, you know, that first 12 months does not count.
1: Oh, right.
0: So it is Grant longer than 3 years.
1: There's zero.
0: Yes. She's getting a little demanding. She wants an Elsa cake, which is from Frozen. She wants three candles to blow out, which is a reasonable ask for a child.
1: Yep.
0: But she said, I want to blow them out. Nobody else. And she's got a little bit of a cough. So it's like, well, so we've got this.
1: Thinking of getting those candles that
0: don't blow out.
1: I know.
0: Did your parents ever do that to you?
1: Yes.
0: My uncle in Seattle did that to me for my 10th birthday.
1: Oh, cute.
0: Great prank. And
1: I just think she would get, I don't think she's old enough.
0: What I don't like about that prank, though, again, you know me.
1: Continue the spitting.
0: They're getting more aggressive.
1: Right.
0: And it's just like, oh, now it's a shower. So I don't love those for that reason.
1: Yeah.
0: But we've got a half-eaten chocolate cake in the freezer from Chelsea's birthday at the end of August that we're trying to maybe pass off as her cake. It does not look
1: that
0: like
1: Elsa.
0: That
1: sounds horrible.
0: She loves chocolate cake.
1: I know.
0: And I think, like, she just gets in these modes where it's like, I want an Elsa cake. And it's like, okay, here's a chocolate cake. Oh, yum.
1: You can buy, like, inserts to put on there.
0: Yeah, she's already got some, like, an Elsa plastic ring from last year's cake that she wants to stick in there.
1: Yeah,
0: go for it. So we can Elsa it up.

0: think we can Elsa it up.
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4: Mostly sunny today, with highs near 60 and north winds near 10. Tonight, clear skies and lows dipping to 41. Tomorrow stays mainly sunny, highs in the mid-60s, then partly cloudy overnight, with lows in the upper 40s. Sunday looks clear, highs in the upper 60s, lows falling to the low 40s. Winds turning west at 10. Monday, more clear skies. Highs in the low 60s, lows again in the low 40s.
5: 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Here at Bucky Country, we're having a blast playing way more music for you.

0: There's Chelsea. I'm Reed. All right, Chelsea. The grass is that we planted. This was the perfect rain. Nice, soft rain.
1: So it was a good time to plant the grass.
0: It was. Chelsea got this kickstand on her phone.
1: Yeah, I can't.
0: And it is worthless.
1: Yeah.
0: It's just an absolute tease, is what it is.
1: It's really hard.
0: But she still tries to use it.
1: Okay, anywho.
0: I'm a little thrown off here. I have a kickstand on my phone, but my phone's bigger. So just.
1: It doesn't tumble as bad.
0: Do it horizontal, Chelsea.
1: You can't scroll as easily.
0: So as I get to be an old man, I'm very excited about our grass growing. This was the perfect rain, a soft rain.
1: So are you glad we planted the grass when we did?
0: Yes, and I missed all of that we had quite a bit of rain some weeks back, but I wonder if that would have washed it out a little bit.
1: It could have.
0: So it was a lot of rain.
1: Oh, it was.
0: I think this was potentially the perfect amount of rain. Now if we get some sunshine this weekend.
1: This was potentially the perfect timing.
0: Some people struggle to grow grass. It does not appear that will be our situation. Oh. And your dad said September into October is the perfect time. It's not too hot. If you try to plant that grass in July,
1: and the ground's crispy. Not super cold yet.
0: But the thing, too, is I've taken the hose and I've just watered it when it's dry. Like, sometimes daily. We have pretty sandy soil.
1: Yep.
0: So, if you're like, I planted it, it doesn't grow water a lot more than you think you need.
1: Oh.

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0: Hey, it's Reed and Chelsea with you. Chelsea, remember Chris Harrison from The Bachelor?
1: I do.
0: Upcoming Fox Nation dating show, The Vow.
1: Oh, really?
0: Is facing a legal challenge from Warner Brothers. Before its premiere November 11th, Warner Brothers says the show's promotional material improperly trades on The Bachelor franchise's recognizable energy and imagery and goodwill.
1: Oh.
0: Especially because Harrison hosted The Bachelor for 19 years.
1: But that doesn't mean he can do something else, though?
0: I don't know what the non-compete says. They don't seem to be saying anything about the non-compete. They're just saying The Vow follows 30-year-old Jace Cates as he dates 10 women in search of a relationship that could lead to marriage. It sounds a lot like The Bachelor.
1: Yeah.
0: The 6-episode series emphasizes family, faith, communication, commitment, and long-term compatibility, though, rather than just dating show chemistry.
1: Oh, wow.
0: Fox Nation planning to release the first 2 episodes November 11th, then 1 episode weekly through December 9th.
1: Really?
0: The part about this that I like, 6 episodes. Oh. How many episodes were those Bachelor things? 20? 5? 30?
1: 15, 12.
0: Oh, it felt like a lot more than that.
1: Okay.
0: I bet it was 15 or 12. So 6, it's like, all right, let's actually get somewhere. Because, boy, it took 5 episodes just to get all of the crazy people out of there.
1: Reed, you can't say that.
0: Okay, the people who were there for other reasons.
1: For the wrong reasons.
0: That's how they would say it.

ranch hand in a pinch, man. Hotter than the red on a cattle brand. Cause she's a gold digger with a quick trigger. A cast iron skillet swinging lid flip.

0: Reading Chelsea with you. Chelsea, older adults, fewer are working. So Americans 55 and older, they have dropped by a few percentage points in how many of them work.
1: Okay.
0: They are down
1: to... Which is surprising.
0: 36, just under 37%, 36.9% are working. Now, this is 55 and older, so you got people in their 70s and their 80s. And,
1: right.
0: But 55 to 65...
1: Right.
0: Still some... Working years in there.
1: Mm-hmm.
0: Bank of America economists suggest stronger retirement investments may be encouraging people to stop working.
1: Oh, wow.
0: That's a theory, not proven. You've got the health problems and unexpected job losses and, you know, people, I think, even after the pandemic, it's like, you know, I'm not going back.
1: Right, right.
0: Like, I'm used to this. But in some ways, that's a positive that retirees can retire. On the flip side... There's a lot of people, there's a lot of companies that could use...
1: Oh, yeah. The workforce.
0: They could. So it's good and bad.
1: Okay.

0: Reed and Chelsea with you. All right, Chelsea, families are building backyard homes to keep their aging parents nearby as nursing home costs rise.
1: Yeah.
0: One son built a 1,000-square-foot home for his mom for about $110,000. What a guy.
1: Wow.
0: Now, their daughter becomes her mom's full-time caregiver. Backyard home arrangement. These are housing and family care arrangements.
1: Right.
0: Now, this
1: they're
0: article
1: together,
0: from People,
1: but they're separate space.
0: Well, yeah, the article from People wants to make, you know, they do not replace professional nursing care,
1: right.
0: Which people that need that, they need that.
1: Well, they need the, you know, the 24/7 care.
0: So I think what's interesting is you do get that space, and it's not just the kids that necessarily want space. You know, the parents might want that space too.
1: Oh, yeah. Mm-hmm.
0: But having them be close, check with your local zoning rules before you go build a 1,000-square-foot place in your backyard.
1: You can't just do that.
0: You can't just throw one up. And ask for forgiveness later, because
1: that's not how that works.
0: No, that's a fine, and they'll have to tear that thing down. But I think this is very nice. I think this is nice. You know, King of Queens is so great with...
1: Oh, yeah, he's down in the basement.
0: He's down in the basement. You know, and that's just, it could be a little too close for comfort.
1: Sure.
0: Your own space in the backyard? It's kind of like...
1: It appears Reed's hopping on board.
0: I'm not saying I'm hopping on board. I'm saying this is very nice. Right? But thankfully, we hopefully are decades away from these discussions. But if our parents are listening, I want you to
1: know that. You are welcome in our backyard.
0: Chelsea.
1: Reed said so. You heard it here first.
0: Put up a nice tent. It'll be wonderful for most of the months of the summer.
1: Reed.
0: I kid because I love.

0: Reed and Chelsea, along with you. Chelsea might be making a big move here.
1: Yeah. I don't know, Reed. Well, I might regret it. But parents, please, please give us your advice. 910-912-6060. Our daughter is 3 this weekend. She is quite tall. She kind of just had a growth spurt. She's still in the crib, but she has so much stuff, junk in the crib.
0: Stuffed animals, nothing that's a choking hazard, but...
1: Blankets, books, stuffed animals. I mean, just...
0: Sleeps with a bottle of water.
1: Dolls. All this stuff, and it's like she's been getting up in the middle of the night because there's so much stuff in there.
0: She doesn't have room.
1: And I'm sick of getting up in the middle of the night, to be candid with you. So we're like, do we move her to a big girl bed this weekend and just see?
0: Yeah, it's tough because once you do that, you never go back. And it may not fix her sleeping thing. She might just fill the big bed up with as much stuff.
1: More stuff.
0: You know, it's...
1: No, it's like, how
0: it's
1: do
0: a
1: you
0: risk.
1: Convince her? I don't know.
0: But I'm willing to take the risk because, well, you have gotten up the last 2 nights. I went on a good streak there of getting up. And... She's just belligerent, you know, at 1 in the morning, she's just, you know, she gets very upset about nothing and she's just crabby at the world, and maybe a big bed would help her.
1: So parents, let us know, 910-912-6060. When did you move your kids to like a full bed? Like that's what we're talking about, like a full size bed. We didn't do, we just got your full size bed from college. I mean, it's not nothing. It is very luxurious, actually.
0: Grant was already in at 3, though, right?
1: Because I was pregnant.
0: Because she was coming. Yeah.
1: The crib.
0: And he loved it. He was great. But he's always been a great sleeper.
1: It's more room.
0: Well, he's always been a great sleeper, too.
1: That's true.
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4: Thursday night football saw the Browns and Steelers go down to the wire, but Cleveland's Andre Schmidt hit a 56-yard field goal, and the Browns held on to win it 27-24. Cleveland is 3-1 for the first time since 2021. The Eagles are likely to be without wide receiver Devontae Smith for week 4 as he's dealing with a hamstring injury. They're taking on the Rams, who are likely to have wide receiver Puka Nacua back. In baseball, the Braves are headed to the NLDS to face the Dodgers after defeating the Phillies 6-2, and it all started with a Michael Harris 3-run homer in the first inning. In the NBA, All-Star center and All-NBA center Jalen Duren has agreed to a 5-year, $200 million contract to return to the Pistons. And in the WNBA, the Aces eliminated the Fever from the playoffs, coming out on top 94-83. Asia Wilson dropped 36 points to go along with 10 rebounds.
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6: Mostly sunny today, with highs near 60 and north winds near 10. Tonight, clear skies and lows dipping to 41. Tomorrow stays mainly sunny, highs in the mid-60s, then partly cloudy overnight with lows in the upper 40s. Sunday looks clear, highs in the upper 60s, lows falling to the low 40s, winds turning west at 10. Monday, more clear skies, highs in the low 60s, lows again in the low 40s.
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0: in Georgia.
1: Hey, it's Reed and Chelsea along with you. Talk some Brewers, talk some Packers and Badgers. I do want to say good luck to all the teams with homecoming tonight. And I remember my senior year of homecoming quite well. And after the game, went out and did some activities with toilet paper that, you know, after a football game, you're on adrenaline anyway.
2: Right.
1: And be safe.
2: Okay.
1: You know, there was that very sad incident that happened a couple of years ago. And, you know, did some stuff that, I don't know, it's just be smart. You're 18, you're 17, you're 6, you know, just consequences. And then you got your dance probably tomorrow.
2: Yes.
1: Have fun with that. And the weather looks good.
2: It looks gorgeous this weekend.
1: A rainy homecoming, like a rainy prom. It's just like wah wah.
2: We've had that before.
1: Did we?
2: Yeah. Can't get pictures outside.
1: The girls have a bunch of umbrellas, or how does that work?
2: You don't really have pictures outside.

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3: Thursday night football saw the Browns and Steelers go down to the wire, but Cleveland's Andre Schmidt hit a 56-yard field goal, and the Browns held on to win it 27-24. Cleveland is 3-1 for the first time since 2021. The Eagles are likely to be without wide receiver Devontae Smith for week 4 as he's dealing with a hamstring injury. They're taking on the Rams, who are likely to have wide receiver Puka Nacua back. In baseball, the Braves are headed to the NLDS to face the Dodgers after defeating the Phillies 6-2, and it all started with a Michael Harris 3-run homer in the first inning. In the NBA, All-Star Center and All-NBA Center Jalen Duren has agreed to a 5-year, $200 million contract to return to the Pistons. And in the WNBA, the Aces eliminated the Fever from the playoffs, coming out on top 94-83. Asia Wilson dropped 36 points to go along with 10 rebounds.
4: Millions of dollars in Medicaid fraud.
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3: We're starting off today with mostly clear skies, highs near 62 and a north wind around 10. Tonight stays clear with a low near 40. Tomorrow brings mostly sunny skies and highs near 66, then partly cloudy conditions tomorrow night with lows near 47. Sunday looks clear with highs in the upper 60s, lows in the low 40s, and winds turning west at 10. Monday keeps the sunshine going with highs in the low 60s.

too bright. Those blinds, yeah, let's just keep them closed. 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

Show, Boozy and Jelly Roll together, preaching it with Amen here on 95.9 Janesville and 99.5 Madison. It's me, Mitch Morgan, feeling good today. You are looking fine out there. Let me get on the low cash guys with Hometown Home on Bucky Country.

side when she goes to bed. She hits her knees and bows her head.

Luke Bryan, she's country, and she knows it. Just look at those Western boots there. Big day and weekend going on for the Milwaukee Brewers with the playoffs going on here. With the Brewers playing San Diego, the Padres in town Saturday night at 7:30. Then game two of that series will be Sunday afternoon, 2:30 at AmFam Field in Milwaukee. And a beautiful weekend of weather. I'm predicting the roof will be open for those games. Eric Church is on Bucky Country with Springsteen.

0: say so. Dan and Shay with Say So on Bucky Country. Hello there. It is me, Mitch Morgan. Let's see who is celebrating birthdays today. Do you remember the band Trick Pony? Their lead singer, Heidi Newfield, is 56 today. Sawyer Brown, around here forever. In fact, they're coming to the Dells soon once again. Greg Hobie Hubbard, the keyboard player in Sawyer Brown, is 66 today. And then way back, Leroy Van Dyke today is 97. Now, you probably know him from the song The Auctioneer, which was also recorded by Johnny Cash, right? And he also had another hit song called Walk On By. The reason I mentioned it, Leroy Van Dyke performed many years at the Wisconsin State Fair on over the old Central Park area. Got a chance to meet old Leroy many times. And then finally, on this day, two years ago, 2024, Little Big Town released their first Christmas album. They called the Christmas Record, had 11 songs on it. And then on that same day, they filmed an NBC special, Little Big Town Christmas, which aired at the Opry on December 2 years ago. Reason I mentioned that, Little Big Town in concert tonight in Milwaukee at the Miller High Life Theater.
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0: from the Fox Sports studios in Los Angeles. 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
1: Thursday night football saw the Browns and Steelers go down to the wire, but Cleveland's Andre Schmidt hit a 56-yard field goal, and the Browns held on to win it 27-24. Cleveland is 3-1 for the first time since 2021. The Eagles are likely to be without wide receiver Devontae Smith for week 4 as he's dealing with a hamstring injury. They're taking on the Rams, who are likely to have wide receiver Puka Nacua back. In baseball, the Braves are headed to the NLDS to face the Dodgers after defeating the Phillies 6-2, and it all started with a Michael Harris 3-run homer in the first inning. In the NBA, All-Star center and All-NBA center Jalen Duren has agreed to a 5-year, $200 million contract to return to the Pistons. And in the WNBA, the Aces eliminated the Fever from the playoffs, coming out on top 94-83. Asia Wilson dropped 36 points to go along with 10 rebounds.
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Yeah, that one's got the melody, the lyrics, and everything. Jake Owen, Homemade, here on Bucky Country, rounding up all of those unused prescriptions, medications. They are going to go ahead and collect these things. The RX Roundup Resource Day, Thursday, the 15th of October, 9 to noon, over at Fairhaven Senior Services.

They are going to go ahead and collect these things. The RX Roundup Resource Day, Thursday the 15th of October, 9 to noon, over at Fairhaven Senior Services in Whitewater. And while you're there, they'll check your blood pressure, too. So turn in all of those old things. And just remember, you can't be busted for a Lipitor. Yeah, okay, you're safe there. Ella Langley is loving life again on Bucky Country.

She's not even gone yet, but he is missing her. That's Josh Ross on 95.9 Janesville and 99.5 Madison. Bucky Country, I mentioned the Brewers, but we also got the Badgers hosting Michigan State at Camp Randall. That's tomorrow morning at 11:30. And then should we mention the Packers? No? Okay, well, I have to anyway here. Green Bay at Tampa Bay. That'll be Sunday, 12 noon on Fox.

Lauren Elena, Chase Matthew, all my exes, you know, the ones that don't live in Texas, here on 95.9 Janesville and 99.5 Madison. It is Bucky Country. Well, this is interesting, if not disturbing. 5% of shoppers have already finished their Christmas shopping. That's right. By October 1st, many of people are, you know, pretty much set for the season. These are mostly women, because guys like me wait till Christmas Eve at about 4 o'clock or so. But the thing is, yeah, December remains the time that we usually finish all of that shopping. And like me, usually on the last day. So 5 to 10% of us already done with the Christmas shopping, and I'm upset because I haven't even started my Halloween shopping yet. That's how behind I get on things. On that roller coaster of love, here's Luke Bryan on Bucky Country.

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0: Dylan Marlowe, Dylan Scott, and the boys back home. I don't know where they were, but they're back home now. If you listen to that, there's no mistaking with the lyrics there. 95.9 Janesville and 99.5 Madison. It's Bucky Country. Friday's the day the new music comes out, and we've got a couple special ones going on today, especially Miranda Lambert. Now, she's got a new 12-track album coming out today. It's called Crisco. Ella Langley is on at least one of the songs on there, and I always say Miranda Lambert single-handedly saves country music because she's pretty much the real thing out there. Also, today, Lee Bryce has a 32-track album coming out. Vince Gill joins Lee on a couple of the tracks there. And then finally, Wynonna comes out with The Hard Truth, a 10-track album which was produced by her husband, Cactus Mosier, who some of you may remember as being the drummer in the band Highway 101. And he co-wrote 9 of those songs.
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2: 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Crowley raised property taxes in Milwaukee County.
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4: We're starting off today with mostly clear skies, highs near

Sounds like the radio, which is good, because if this sounded like the toaster, I would be in big trouble in here. There's Zach Top on Bucky Country, having a little fun here. Got the reminder about the blood drives going on here. You know, if you want to give back to the community or to humanity, giving blood is a good way to do it. I have a friend of mine, lives in Cincinnati. He gives blood as often as they will let him, which I think is about every... Is it 3 weeks or so? 4 weeks anyway. He's been given blood for 30 years. He's given gallons of his blood, and that's a very great, noble thing. So you can call 1-800-RED-CROSS.

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You're in Bucky Country. Bucky.

there's Luke Combs, sleepless in a hotel room here on Bucky Country. Have you ever been traveling for business in a strange city and you just cannot sleep? Nothing worse than that, really. At least you got the little mini bar there. That might help out a little bit. Well, Lainey Wilson is back with a new one with John Mayer. This is Phone, Keys, Wallet.

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John Morgan, kid, myself on 95.9 Janesville, 99.5 Madison. It is Bucky Country. Hello there. It's me, Mitch Morgan. There was a little story about the best smelling cities in the USA. I didn't think it was very good, so I put my own together here. Like, for example, if you get out to Cedar Rapids, that's where the cereal plant is. They make all the cereal out there. It's like you can feel, you know, you can smell the cereal being processed out there, Cedar Rapids. And then in Milwaukee, we used to have the yeast factory there. So if you're going downtown, I-94, you could smell the yeast factory. I don't think that's there anymore. And my favorite, I used to live in New Jersey. The city of Newark smells like, it smells like swamp gas because the Meadowlands is right near there. That's where the stadium is, where the Jets and the Giants play. So cities with smells. Got a favorite smell city yourself? Yeah, probably. Here comes Jason Aldean. We're going to burn it down.

0: New one from Riley Green here on Bucky Country. Riley Green fans, you can start grabbing your tickets today for his next tour. It's called That's Just Me, the Just Me Tour that kicks off April 1st in Washington. And then I found this story. Everybody remembers Travis Tritt, right? Well, Travis, kind of under the weather. What happened? Well, he's pulled out of his tour because he's recovering from pneumonia. Last week, they said that he's been battling the illness for a number of weeks now, but didn't really realize it. Travis previously postponed shows in Georgia, South Carolina, and Virginia, and they've rearranged those while he recovers from pneumonia. That's nothing to mess with. On the way, we got some colder weather, not the forecast, the song from the Zac Brown Band.
1: 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It's always midnight during a snowstorm. 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
3: We're starting off today with mostly clear skies, highs near 62 and a north wind around 10. Tonight stays clear with a low near 40. Tomorrow brings mostly sunny skies and highs near 66, then partly cloudy conditions tomorrow night with lows near 47. Sunday looks clear with highs in the upper 60s, lows in the low 40s, and winds turning west at 10. Monday keeps the sunshine going with highs in the low 60s.

Take My Name, one of those, well, that's a wonderful proposal song, isn't it? They're from Parmalee on 95.9 Janesville and 99.5 Madison. It is Bucky Country. I'm Mitch Morgan. Coming up next, she's a girl, she's a mom, she's a lady, and yes, she is a woman, Steph Peters. She's a DJ, too, and she's coming up next at 2:00.

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Josh Ross on Bucky Country. I'm Steph Peters. So many incredible stories during these playoff series. Did you hear about the one with Chicago White Sox and Pope Leo? You know, that's his team. Chicago White Sox receive a letter of blessings from Pope Leo on September 29th. Then the next day, they win their first playoff series in 21 years. Oh, that's incredible. If they win the World Series, you know, would that be considered divine intervention? I think that's such a cool story. The Chicago

I think that's such a cool story. The Chicago White Sox now go on to play tomorrow afternoon against the Guardians. Well, we're cheering on our Brewers tomorrow night. Blaine.

0: Zach John King on Bucky Country. I'm Steph Peters, getting ready to celebrate my brother's 40th birthday this weekend. So I was looking back through some childhood photos. Remember the old school photo albums where it was that sticky paper and you'd put the photos on that and then that clear sheet to go over the photos? When was the last time you actually printed photos? I mean, we take thousands of them nowadays, and it's great for the short-term memory, but I really think there's something to physically holding a photo, looking through an album, keep sharing stories, and that's how it becomes the long-term memories. Luke Bryan, Bucky Country.
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Tyler Hubbard, Bucky Country. I'm Steph Peters. It's going to be a gorgeous weekend, so go support our family farms. 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I can't do corn mazes anymore. I love the idea, but I get really claustrophobic feeling like, get me out of here. But I do think it's such a great idea to support the local family farms this time of year. This is what we really need to do. 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

0: 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To Tim McGraw, Jason Aldean, and Cody Johnson on Bucky Country.
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1: We're starting off today with mostly clear skies, highs near 62, and a north wind around 10. Tonight stays clear with a low near 40. Tomorrow brings mostly sunny skies and highs near 66, then partly cloudy conditions tomorrow night with lows near 47. Sunday looks clear with highs in the upper 60s, lows in the low 40s, and winds turning west at 10. Monday keeps the sunshine going with highs in the low 60s.

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2: In a pinch, man. Hotter than the red on the cattle brand. Cause she's a gold digger with a quick trigger. 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

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She never liked him, she don't need him.

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My mom is so excited for Halloween. She goes all out and makes little goodie bags for each trick-or-treater. Yeah, not just here, have one piece of candy. She puts together a whole little goodie bag, and she's the one who...

also keep track of how many people come to the house. It's a very busy neighborhood. So last year, she ran out of 175 goodie bags. So she told me last night, Steffi, I'm going to make enough for 200. I said, Mom, how much did that cost you? I'm not showing you that receipt. I said, well, you know what? You find a lot of joy out of doing this for others. She's like, yeah, now the kids know that I'm the good house. So my numbers keep growing. She gets such a kick out of it. Morgan Wallen on Bucky Country, 95.9 and 99.5.

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Luke Combs on Bucky Country. I'm Steph Peters. Time for Steph's Frugal Files, saving you some money. This is a free registration, getting you out in nature, enjoying the fall colors. It's called the Mammoth Hike Challenge. What a fun way to get everybody involved. It's for all abilities and ages. And the city of Janesville has more miles of the Ice Age Trail located within the city limits than any other Wisconsin community. I did not realize that. So, the Mammoth Hike Challenge, look it up online, register for free, and you'll see how they divide it up to find the community near you. You can earn certificates and limited edition patches along the way. What a neat idea. Mammoth Hike Challenge. Oh, it should be a beautiful weekend to start doing that challenge too.

Ella Langley on Bucky Country. I'm Steph Peters, about to play some Keith Urban music. But before I do, follow me here. You know, Keith Urban released a Yacht Rock album a little while ago. My friend Tammy loves it. And recently, Yacht Rock icon Michael McDonald, very personal moment from his life that I find just incredible, though. He was 14 when he had a baby. I gave the baby for adoption. That son has now learned all these decades later, six decades later, he's 60 now, finding out that his biological dad is Michael McDonald. They have met in person. And what I love is how Michael McDonald says the real rock stars in this story are his adoptive parents. I've always carried that guilt with me, but just to know he was okay, he had a good life, a life certainly that I wouldn't have been able to afford him at that time, was a great reward. Isn't that beautiful? From Yacht Rock icon Michael McDonald.

0: Jelly Roll on Bucky Country. I'm Steph Peters. We'll get you updated on your weather forecast. I know so much going on outdoors, from your tailgate parties, cheering on all the Wisconsin sport teams this weekend, to going to the local farms, the pumpkin patches, the corn mazes. So let's get you updated on that in just 2 minutes. Shaboozy, Jason Aldean, and Dierks Bentley on Bucky Country.
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4: $5,000. 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

0: Skies stay clear this afternoon with highs near 61. Tonight stays clear, lows in the low 40s. Tomorrow brings plenty of sunshine and highs in the mid-60s. Some clouds arrive tomorrow night, lows in the low 50s. Sunday looks mainly sunny, highs in the upper 60s, lows in the low 40s, and west winds at 10. Monday, sunshine expected with a high in the low 60s.
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Ella Langley on Bucky Country. I'm Steph Peters. So my sister's Halloween theme is going to be carnival. So naturally you want to go as a scary clown. I said, why can't we go as happy clowns? Whoever made a clown scary, why can't we just keep them happy? I remember going as Bubbles the Clown when I was a kid. Ooh, that might be a good idea. My mom handmade our costumes when we were young. I think she made herself a clown costume when we went as a family of happy clowns. Oh, that would be sweet. I'll win the costume contest, finding that old clown costume that we wore all those years ago for nostalgia purposes. Win some brownie points that way. Does anybody still hand sew costumes? My mom does. And they stand the test of time, let me tell you. Keith Urban on Bucky Country.

0: Lucky Country, not to be confused with Adam Sandler's version of that song. I think his is called Wallet Keys Phone. No kidding. It's the same three words. Oh, he's so funny. He's one of my favorites. I saw him live doing his stand-up show a couple times, and that song is so true, but not for kids. I think you can listen to it on YouTube, or it might be even part of his Netflix special, Adam Sandler, Keys, Wallet, Phone. Let's get you updated on our weather forecast here in just 1 minute to Luke Bryan, Josh Ross, and Luke Combs on Bucky Country.
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4: Skies stay clear this afternoon with highs near 61. Tonight stays clear, lows in the low 40s. Tomorrow brings plenty of sunshine and highs in the mid-60s. Some clouds arrive tomorrow night, lows in the low 50s. Sunday looks mainly sunny, highs in the upper 60s, lows in the low 40s, and west winds at 10. Monday, sunshine expected with a high in the low 60s.

Luke Holmes on Bucky Country. Remember when advent calendars leading up to Christmas were either a cheap piece of chocolate in each, or maybe you had that Avon calendar way back in the day that you just moved the little mouse forward one day at a time? Yeah, anybody else had that in their kitchen growing up in the 80s and 90s? Now my daughter's showing me all these different advent calendars they're selling even for Halloween countdowns. You get a little squishy toy in each one, costing over $100. Some of them are pretty cool, though. I do have to give you this, and I can't judge. A couple years ago, I was gifted a Friends advent calendar. We'd open up a day, and a little Friends trinket was in it, you know, from the hit show Friends. That was fun. Lauren Elena, Chase Matthew on Bucky Country, 95.9 Janesville and 99.5 Madison.

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0: Shaboozy and Jelly Roll on Bucky Country. Anybody else kind of have that itch for spring cleaning in the fall? Maybe it's the changing of the seasons. I just saw a great decluttering method so you don't get overwhelmed. You do this once daily during the month of October. By the end, you would have removed over 400 items. It's called the 15-15 method. You set a timer for 15 minutes and find 15 items to remove from your home. You could stop when the timer goes off or when you found 15 items. I think this is a great idea. 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Any gently used items that could go to the next loving home. 2 minutes away from John Party, Florida Georgia Line, and Kenny Chesney on Bucky Country.
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1: 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Crowley raised property taxes in Milwaukee County.
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Kenny Chesney on Bucky Country. I'm Seth Peters. We were talking about decluttering your home during the month of October, kind of like the fall cleaning, the changing of the seasons, like spring cleaning. Well, I have to share a funny story with you. As my best friend, Sarah, has been doing that, but she decluttered a little too much. Or now she's looking around, says, wait, I need more fall decor to decorate my home. So she goes back to the thrift store, finds some really cute items. She's like, oh my gosh, these are the items that I donated last fall. Hey, you're helping out the thrift store. Reduce, reuse, recycle, and maybe buy some items back, right? I thought that was great. Chris Stapleton on Bucky Country, 95.9 Janesville and 99.5 Madison.

I need to get caught up on The Voice. Sounds like Riley Green is doing a good job as a coach this season. And I love that his dog has become the mascot, Carl the Cowboy Corgi, who, yes, has his own following on social media. What a cute dog. Carl the Cowboy Corgi. I'm Steph Peters. Well, let's get you updated on our weekend weather forecast. Whether you're going to be outside tailgating for all the Wisconsin sporting events going on, from the Badgers homecoming tomorrow, game time is 11:30, to the Brewers, 7:30. And then on Sunday, back at it, we got the Packers their way at noon and the Brewers game two at 3 o'clock. Or maybe you're going to a family farm, going to support them, their corn maze, their pumpkins. 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We'll get you updated on that weather forecast here in just 2 minutes. Dustin Lynch, Luke Combs, and Morgan Wallen on Bucky Country.

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3: Tonight, we're looking at clear skies with lows dipping into the low 40s. Tomorrow brings plenty of sunshine and highs in the mid-60s. Then, partly cloudy skies tomorrow night as lows settle into the low 50s. Sunday features a few clouds, a high in the upper 60s, and a west wind at 10. Come Monday, sunshine returns with highs near 63 and overnight lows back down in the low 40s.
4: 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Just like grandma's homemade bread, it's a simple recipe.

Post Malone and Blake Shelton on Bucky Country. I'm Steph Peters. Before I head out, it's Steph's smile of the day. Well, I think a lot of us are smiling over the beautiful weekend forecast we have. All of our favorite teams playing in these sporting events. Sorry, Cubs fans. But did you hear about the Chicago White Sox? September 29th, they get a blessing from the Pope. September 30th, they win their first series in the playoffs in 21 years. Oh, that's pretty cool. Well, on a personal note, I am excited to celebrate my brother's 40th birthday week, and we're going out to a fish fry tonight. And listen to what's on the menu. They're famous for this baked cod that's prepared fresh, so you need to allow 30 minutes cooking time. I've never seen that at a fish fry place, so I'm excited for that. Happy birthday, Christopher. Love you, brother. Enjoy your weekend with Ritter. He'll be hanging out here in a minute with Tyler Hubbard music, Luke Bryan, and Jelly Roll.

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0: Hey, so you want to know the really, really good news about the Brewers being in the playoffs? It's Ritter. If on Sunday the Packer game is a snoozer, the Brewers will be playing too. So there you go.
1: Millions of dollars in Medicaid fraud.
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3: Two women are accused of defrauding Wisconsin Medicaid.
1: Millions of dollars in property tax increases.
4: A hike in property taxes.
5: Property taxes statewide saw the largest increase in more than three decades.
1: That's Democrat David Crowley's plan. Crowley and the Democrats seem more interested in raising taxes to fund fraud than fight fraud. Crowley raised property taxes in Milwaukee County.
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5: Yep, your ears aren't deceiving you. We are playing more music. A whole lot more.

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Like you and I'm talking like DVD. There's actual like movie passes and stuff. Oh yeah, wait till you hear some of the crazy stuff you can borrow from libraries.

0: What up? It's Ritter. When's the last time you were at a library?
1: Yeah, as millennials, like, libraries were a key center point of our lives. And I don't know if you know this, but public libraries aren't just about, like, books and DVDs and stuff anymore. No, around the country, apparently, you can borrow everything from power tools to pressure washers, museum passes, theme park passes, Wi-Fi hotspots. It's like, you name it, libraries are starting to hang on to, which I think is really, really cool and a great way to always make sure that, you know, as much as we keep going to this, like, digital age and books, hardcover books themselves are not as prevalent, except in my house, because I have a weird, I need to actually have a book. Libraries are finding ways to still be a part of the public and help the public with it. It just, I love it. So cool. Check out your local library. If you haven't been there in a while, it might be something cool you find out.
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5: Tonight, we're looking at clear skies with lows dipping into the low 40s. Tomorrow brings plenty of sunshine and highs in the mid-60s. Then, partly cloudy skies tomorrow night as lows settle into the low 50s. Sunday features a few clouds, a high in the upper 60s, and a west wind at 10. Come Monday, sunshine returns with highs near 63 and overnight lows back down in the low 40s.
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1: He's a ranch hand in a pinch, man. 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

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Now he's a buckskin, 15 hands, five-time team road champion.

Okay, so have you been saying to anyone recently, yeah, we totally need to do that this year, and it's a fall-related activity? 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So hit the apple orchard, go pick your apples, go run through a corn maze, hit the pumpkin patch, you know.